0: rescue me? 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Would you rescue me? 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Would you rescue me when I'm by myself? When I need your love, if I need your help, would you rescue me? Would you rescue me?
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0: 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Die besten Hits aller Zeiten.
1: 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Long almost everybody's here. Hey, what's going on, man?
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0: 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Die besten Hits aller Zeiten.
1: 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This ain't no disco. 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